0: Las mejores canciones.
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0: don't know if this makes sense, but you're my hallelujah. 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
1: oh God.
0: Cameras point and shoot. 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

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You're Lebanese, you're Orient. Whether life's disabilities left you outcast, bullied, or teased, rejoice and love yourself today, 'cause baby, you were born this way.

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1: Dice no, no need figure down. Easy now, no need figure down. Rock that, run that, this away from. Easy now, no need figure down.